a man who walks alone. When I'm walking a dark road, night of strolling through the park. And when the night begins to fade, symptoms feel a little strange, a little anxious when it's dark. Fear of the dark. Fear of the dark. I have a constant fear that something's always near. Fear of the dark, Dortmund! Have a phobia. Someone's always there.

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0: Is that that dude that's, like, a cop in San Diego?
1: No, no, he was in Maripalm Springs.
0: He's a wuss.
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force fit more than we'd eat in the wild. Grazed on a mash that could suffocate a child. Bloated, promoted in an ode to pomp and style. Moistening the feed while

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0: gun in the car jack. 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